Protecting the taxpayer's purse, protecting the public services. These are our two great tasks, and their demands have to be

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2: Man oh man, hotter than sharp as I would say. Hit man for 3 million right with your turds. Cool breeze ain't that baby cold, you know.

Oh, Africa. Time to wake up from your slumber. Time to get up. Stand up for your rights. As the great spirits of Africa led our ancestors from time immemorial. And so, rise up, 'cause the time is now.

the sake of our children and our nation. And for us to progress, we need to stop stealing from Mother Ghana and bring those who steal to justice. Otherwise,

When you're drunk, things might seem a little hazy, but there's a clear-headedness to it. There's a truth, enough authenticity to it.

But it's a hard job to be hungover in the morning. Well, it's a hard job to be alive anyway. So it's okay to be sick. It's okay, you're doing a good job. Now just pour yourself a breakfast of champions.

loaded handgun. Michelangelo with a paint gun in a tantrum, about to explode all over the canvas. Back with the Yoda of rap in a spasm. Your music usually has them, but range for the game, your enthusiasm it hasn't. Follow your must, removing my little Padawan. Jedi in training, colossal braining, thoughts are entertaining, but docile and impossible to explaining.

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2: Design, bitch. Hope you know you signed it. Night and day, fuck about what time it is. This won't get you high, don't ask me why I'm trying it. 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

I am Orlando Julius. This is Disco High Life 2009 edit. 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
1: 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A rude guy is just a rugged ruffian. 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

a rocket like Hancock, like I got faith, I'm ready for the future shock. I got a daughter and son, and if the world should stop, I rock on non-stop, ain't no stepping back. 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Now where you at? Tell. You know we gotta be thankful. I don't complain, I take the good with the bad. I take the different with the same, it's all part of the game. I could take the pain, I gotta go through a thing. I could take a beating, still got blood in my veins.

My name is Alejandro Jodorowsky. This is the history of Chinese man. The Chinese man create the power to celebrate the four energies with music, physically, intellectually, emotional, and sexual. Take your time, breathe, close your eyes, and listen.